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3: 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Our colors will fade.

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1: Hi, I'm Houston, and up next is my track Turn the Lights Off with Jackstyle and Neon on